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3: She's got me like na na na na na na na na na. She's got that look in her eyes.
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It's been a ride. I guess I had to go to that place to get to this one. Now some of you might still be in that place if you're trying to get out.